0: Come on, B. Come on. Come on, B. Come on, B. Come on, B. Come on, B.
1: Come on, B.
2: Cruise for me. 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
1: Come on, B.
2: Do your thing. Oh, nah.
0: You're on the whitey game.
2: Come on, legs. Come on, run.
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1: Who put the bad mouth on me?
0: Anyway, the way I pick them up and put them down. Even if I got my name on it, won't catch me now.
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0: Never put us in some cold ass ground. Sure it's dark, never been out this way. Anyway, I'm safe and sound, but we broke the Olympic 220. Cross country or something.
2: You're lonely.
0: Whatever happened to the sun, sure gone away. Sure blacker than a landlord's soul. Must have run all day.
2: Yeah. Must have run all day.
0: Must have run all day.
2: You elephant. Must have run all day.
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0: Cruise for me.
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I was browsing through the crates the other day. I came across this cat, Carson Bodo. I played a few tunes yesterday with sponsors. Real cool. They digged it. The new album came in. It's at your local stores, Quasimodo Degree. I'm gonna play a couple tunes for y'all. Y'all get y'all recorded off. If y'all sleep, you know,

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Listen. 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

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He ran upstairs and said, "Hi Julie, I'm home." But she wasn't anywhere to be seen. He looked everywhere but he couldn't find her. So Percy thought she went out somewhere.

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I'm afraid I'm fed up with all your chores. I'm fed up with washing your clothes. I'm fed up with waiting hand and foot on you. So I finally decided to leave you. So that's it, Johnny, that's the end of our relationship. I finally decided to walk out on you and I'm going out with David now. So, okay, I hope it's not too much of a shock. I hope it's not too much of a shock. Well, Johnny just couldn't believe it. Oh, Julie had gone and left him.

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He picks it up. I can't speak to anybody, man. Get off the end of the line. Hello, I'm a man. I can't speak to anybody, man. Just get off the end of the line. I can't speak to you. Just go away. This is a real dilemma. This is a real goddamn dilemma. This is a real... I gotta find some help, but it isn't you! Get off the end of the line! You slammed down a phone! He put that receiver back where it belongs! And he settled down in the armchair again, slightly shaking from the upheaval. He knows where he can find help! He went for the helpline on the radio. Yeah, that'll pull him out of it. He'll find some help. He must find some help now. So he went to the radio and he fumbled about with a tuning knob. And all he could get was his nose. Und dann

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The body is a structure. 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

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Get G-checked for your disrespect. Perception and observation is clinical. More headspace have me shaving off my occipital. They say you can't hate who you don't love, and they say love is unconditional.

if it wasn't for rapping, I'm on no beats. I would just listen, I'm on no beats all the time, yo. Sometimes I gotta get up and rap. I start feeling lazy. I start feeling like I'm not doing my part. I just heard my hero say some nonsense. That's alright, I'll be my own hero. I'm thankful for all that he has given me. Save all the negativity for numbers that's below zero. People get mad, cause I don't yes sir, yes ma'am. I'm not the yes man, behind the post and the blog. I'm just trying to do whatever bring me closer to God. Me and Jesus will be peas in a pod. Life is so exciting, I wake up writing first thing in the morn. Finding comfort outside of the norm is where knowledge is born. No more clutching at my palm in front of porn. I thought that was not a problem, it wasn't calm before the storm. Storm's over, sun's shining, and isn't showing any signs of subsiding. Ducking interference toward the swapping out the fear and infighting for cheering good tidings. Word. Off top, off the rip. All new skin, modern living with a whole new spin. Give it a whirl, there's better advantages on top of the world. One of the countless advantages of loving my girl. Energy is real, is what I see and what I feel. And what I see has more appeal than that is fear. They spit a globe up in the different hemispheres. Most of y'all don't even think that that is weird. Take a break from those test tubes. Start a wildlife refuge. Leave well enough alone before you need to get rescued. Two sneezes, two bless yous. After that, you're on your own. Thanks for choosing to press play. Sit back and relax like God on his rest day. But know that doing dishes by hand is the best way. Hey. Off top, off the rip. I am not gonna lie, I'm sad when people are scared, but not when they die. We could get cooking if you're looking alive, but first you have to have a certain look in your eye. But if you're all about a piece of the pie, then I'ma have to tell you goodbye. Which brother married to the game, divorce next? All of my money's from awards for lost pets. Don't get discouraged that the planet's gone berserk. That's just how advertising works. You can sleep when you're tired to honor God, or bend over backwards to keep a job. Maybe save up to buy a sob. We'll agree that this is a sob story. Fly cuts, no torment, no guts, no glory. You rep the donkey or the elephant, it's irrelevant. Off top, off the rip.

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0: 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I need to step outside my body and dip my rotting spirit into the warm rushing waves of humanity's caress, absorbing the moisture of fearlessness and honesty. So leave me a beep and I'll get right back to you.
1: You're back and you realize the thing that matters are others. Way beyond yourself. 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Realize there are a lot of amazing people out there to be grateful for. And a loving God. And that, other than that, good luck.
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was tonight's movie. 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I feel at home when we're on the sofa, so I know there's real people in us. I feel home when you bring me closer, so I know there's real people with us. 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
1: 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Could've sworn he'll live forever, now this shit just ain't the same. I know so many lost their grandfathers, but it ain't the same. It's a man who taught me how to be a man. It's a man that made my mama that so graciously birthed me. Underwater, water bearing, no, I shouldn't be hurt. I'm grateful. Contiambo, I'ma break through. Face truth, make do with the worst. Take one just to live by the second, no, for sure. For sure, by the third, I swear I knew. But by the fourth, when I saw it all converge, the surface still like nothing to the earth. What's deep is psychology's averse. My weakness, I had to cry, I let it hurt. I mean it, mama made a man of his word. Had my feet on the earth, magnetic pull.

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0: Bye-bye.
1: Every time I'm home, she say my name, name, name. Grandma wore her earrings, she so vain, vain, vain. 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

right, on point, yeah, we move right. Zoop light, long joint in the moonlight. Through wire, strong voice, spitting truth like. 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I write songs trying to make amends. But time's gone with the fake friends. 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Same test that I still fight. 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I come alive, sunshine on my back. Run a vibe, another rhyme on the track. 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Nothing like when the timing exact, just right where it's at. I come alive, sunshine on my back. Run a vibe, another rhyme on the track. Another night, just trying to relax. 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

celebrate the beauty, stay true to self. Cause I've been truly lost in this confusing world. Elevate the youth that ain't doing well. Yeah, we've seen what it costs when we lose ourselves. Responsibilities we all can share. All aware of what's the loss, but ain't it all prepared. I got the feeling that we all are near. The final chapter, rationalizing, fighting all my fears. It's got me singing, it's my call to prayer. My meditation needs my mantras, no, we all are here. It's got me feeling something through the words. My truth on earth, my conversation with the universe. Communication through the microphone. The vibrations hit the pavement, trying to find a home. 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Share the beauty out of the struggle, hate to ride alone. Beautiful. It's beautiful. 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

shifts your perspectives. If I could do it all again, no question. I could list 10 things right now that I should have done different. But where does that get me? He blows out his smoke. The game's not done yet. He zips up his coat. 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He says as long

0: It always will be. It always has been. It always has been. It always has been. It always has been. It always happens. It always happens. It always happens. It always happens. It always happens. It always happens. It always happens. It always happens. It always happens. This always happens. This always happens. This always happens. This always happens. This always happens. This always happens. This always happens. This always happens. This always happens.
1: It always will be. It always will be.

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1: Isla recommended Cole to me. He sounded sweet, so I hung him up on the door. And seeing as our homes are pretty far and you broke my heart, I think of Cole more and more.

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It's always been there. It's never hidden like the Pope went on parade. Display of riches, display of power. 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Urban II, straight to Richard. Edward the Longshanks and all of his hate. Borrowed to murder, then killed the lender. All the pogroms that paid for the crusades, let alone intimate animosity of neighbors and cousins that leads to atrocities all throughout history. It don't occur naturally. It's sick and slick choreography. Did I mention the Pope? Did I mention the King? Did I mention the East India Company? Did I mention the opium? Did I mention the tea? Right, let's not forget 500 years of slavery. Did I mention the stock price? Did I mention the oil? Did I mention my phone, my car, my home, and all of the batteries? From Switzerland to non-Zion, the power adjacent been banking on, hugging the devil and hanging on.